0: Kia ora, you're listening to the AMP show on Radio 1 with Aliana and Phaedra. And today we have a special guest as well, my auntie Mel.
1: Kia ora.
0: This week we're doing Bodies of Water.
2: Which was supposed to be last week's, but...
0: But then we had a snow day.
2: Yeah.
0: Did you get to play in the snow much, Aliana?
2: A little bit. Yeah, not too much. I was working from home.
0: Oh, true.
2: Yeah, but it was really nice just seeing it fall outside.
0: It was very exciting to wake up and see snow. I felt like a little kid again, like seeing the snow outside and just like immediately getting ready as quickly as I could to go out and like play in the snow with my friends. When was the last time you had a snow day, Mel?
3: Probably when I was in Queenstown last. A couple of years, true. Probably. Mm. But yeah.
0: True. Yeah.
2: But that was, like, the first time it settled in so long.
0: Yeah, that felt like the first, like, snow
2: day that
0: I've had since, like, that there's been since, I don't know, since I was, like, in, like, 10 years, honestly.
2: Yeah, yeah. I think the last one was, like, I was year 8 or something.
0: Yeah, exactly, yeah. Well, this next song...
2: Did you introduce that song?
0: Oh, sorry, that song that we played to open the show was Time and Tide by Clementine Valentine. Also known as Purple Pilgrims.
2: Yeah, true.
0: And then this next song is Sea of Love by Cat Power, who is coming to New Zealand. Did you not know that? Yeah, she's doing a Christchurch show, actually. She just added a Christchurch show. She was only going to do Wellington and Auckland. But then because of popular demand, I guess, she's added a Christchurch show in November. And I feel like that would be really cool to go to.
2: I think I'll join you.
0: Yeah, I could probably borrow a car. I'll see.
2: Anyway,
0: this is Sea of Love by Cat Power.

0: Kia ora. You're listening to the AMP show with Aliana and Phaedra and guest Mel today.
1: Yo.
0: Yep, that was Take Me to the River by Lorde. And before that, we had Ease Your Feet in the Sea by Belle and Sebastian. And before that, we had Sea of Love by Cat Power.
1: Yes. Yeah, that Lorde cover was off that Talking Heads, like, tribute album, like the cover album.
2: Was that Lorde?
0: Yeah.
2: That was like, you guys would play a Lorde song.
1: I feel like we often
0: we kind of have to play a
1: Lorde song. But yeah, every week we always play a Flight of the Conchords song to close out the show.
0: Nice.
1: Yep. And it's very fun actually trying to like find one that ends up being on theme because there always is somehow.
0: There always is something. Yeah. Like this one, I was like, oh yeah, immediately.
1: Yeah, this one makes sense.
0: But yes, we're doing a Bodies of Water theme.
1: Yes. So we've been doing, what have we got? So far we've had Tide, Two Seas, A River, and this next song will be another sea song.
0: Yep.
1: By this really good band called Shallow Water.
0: That's a very
1: It's an AS Color staple. Yeah. Yeah, this is a very AS Color staple album.
0: Mm-hmm.
1: And Shallow Water are going on tour like next month or a couple, not in New Zealand, unfortunately, in like Europe and the UK,
0: of course,
1: but with this cool Australian band called Twine.
0: Oh,
1: yeah. So this is Lonely Sea by Shallow Water.

0: You are listening to the AMP show on Radio 1 with Eliana and Phaedra and a special guest, my Auntie Mal. That was Watercolors, also known as Chelsea Jade. Danger Ocean. Oh my god, that's kind of a double Bodies of Water thing. Watercolors.
1: But the next one is triple.
0: The next one is triple?
2: Oh, damn.
0: What's the next one we're playing?
1: Oh, the one before that, sorry.
0: Oh, the one before that was... Oh, yeah, true.
1: Sea. Lonely Sea, Shallow Water, and yes. The album is called There Is a Well.
0: Oh, my gosh. Well, that's a great one to play.
1: But yes, Bodies of Water.
2: So what's your favourite body of water, Phaedra?
0: I would say I do enjoy a good river.
1: A good river?
0: Yeah, a good river.
1: That's my favourite... Like, body of water to swim in.
0: Yes, yeah, for same. Sure. A nice river. Maybe there's a waterfall.
1: Maybe.
0: I don't know if I've swam in a river with a waterfall.
2: I'm scared of eels.
0: Oh, I'm scared of eels too.
1: Yeah,
2: especially because I was trying to find the biggest eel that ever existed in New Zealand.
1: What was the biggest eel?
2: Yeah, it was over 6 foot long. I can't remember the weight, but yeah. There's been some pretty big ones.
1: Yeah.
2: Yeah.
0: Oh my god.
1: Scary.
2: I did find a memory on Facebook the other day of me and Phaedra being at and why we are going swimming. That's a body of water. And we were playing a game. I was pretending I was drowning. And Phaedra would come along and she was a mermaid and take me to a secret kingdom under the sea.
1: Oh, that's awesome.
2: Facebook memories can be good sometimes.
0: I feel like I always had great, I don't know, swimming pool experiences.
2: Oh, yeah. And your father
0: had the
2: massive dread that saved your friend's life.
0: Oh, yes. Really cool. Yeah, have I told you the story?
1: No.
0: When I was like, I don't know, maybe 7 or 8 years old, and my dad had this one singular dread that went all the way down, like down his tail, but like real long.
1: Yeah.
0: And we were at Moana Pool, me and him and my friend. And my friend, I guess, started not feeling very confident in the swimming and started, like, acting like she was drowning. That's right, I say acting like she was drowning. But anyway. And then my dad kind of jumped in to the pool and then, like, flung his dread around and went, hold on to my dread!
1: No.
0: And then she grabbed it and he swam her to safety. And then as we got to the edge of the pool, an actual lifeguard, like, knelt down and went, do you want to be a lifeguard?
1: That's awesome. Yeah.
0: And he was like, he said no, but it was a very funny story. And he's still
1: Was he asking the dread, though? Not your dad, maybe. Just the dread.
0: I feel like he cut the dread off not too long after that.
1: Damn. But it saves lives.
0: I know. It was really fun. I'd, like, hold on to the dread. And he'd, like, swim around with me holding on to it like he was, like, a dolphin. Gosh. And I was like, it's very fun.
1: That's crazy.
0: Yeah. Did you say your favourite body of water is also a river?
1: I would say it's a river. There's actually quite a few.
0: Yeah.
1: There's eight.
0: Eight bodies of water. What are they?
1: Ponds.
0: Oh.
1: Bays.
0: Mm-hmm.
1: Wetlands.
0: Mm-hmm.
1: Lakes. Oceans. Straits. Waterfall.
2: Oh. We've got all of them in Aotearoa.
1: It is pretty cool.
0: That is cool.
1: Yeah.
2: Although we would have placed B that didn't have all of them. Oh no, lots of places actually.
1: Straits,
2: yeah.
0: I'd say something that's really fun to do is when you're at the beach and you jump over the waves.
1: That is my favourite. Yeah, I do that's like, fun. But you've never seen me swim.
0: I know, somehow I've never seen Eliana swim. Even one of our first solo-ish hangouts or whatever, when we were like 14, I think, was we went to the beach, we bought some new togs, and we went to the beach together. To like
1: take awesome pictures.
0: But I had just developed a vomiting bug or something, so I think within the first 40 minutes I started throwing up in the bush.
1: And I think it was like New Year's Eve
0: it was
1: as well.
0: Basically yeah, it was
1: or
0: definitely
1: New
0: around
1: Year's
0: New
1: Day.
0: Year's Eve. It was something like that.
1: Wow. That was so long ago, nearly 10 years ago.
0: Yeah. Oh my god.
1: That's crazy.
0: That is crazy.
1: And you've never seen me swim.
0: And I've never seen, I feel like it's a thing now that I just don't believe you can swim.
1: You did do that Instagram poll where you asked people if they thought I could swim. Most people didn't, which is surprising. I went to school with most of these people, so we had to have swum together at least once or twice.
0: would I have seen you swim at, like, when we had those school swimming
1: for
0: days?
1: For sure. I think we did one of the relays
0: together. I do remember actually
1: doing
0: one of those together. So I probably did. Maybe I've just... Yeah, I don't know.
1: Yeah. Well, so I can swim.
0: Speaking of waves.
1: Up next, we've got Waves by Norma Taneger.
0: Who also does that really iconic song in What We Do in the Shadows.
1: You're Dead.
0: Yeah.
1: Yeah. She's Filipino.
0: I didn't know that. Yeah. That's even better.
1: That's pretty cool.

0: Kia ora, you're listening to the AMP show with Aliana and Phaedra and special guest Mel today. We're doing a Bodies of Water theme. So that was just Oceans by Womb. Before that we had Submarine Bells by The Chills, and before that we had Waves by Norma Taneiga.
1: Yeah.
0: Yeah.
1: I really enjoy that song by Womb. You could almost, in maybe a little bit of a gross way, suggest that a womb is a body of water.
0: As yeah, well. You know what? Yeah.
1: Okay. I don't know.
0: That's true.
1: Maybe.
0: It's. Yeah.
1: Yeah. Do you remember being in the womb, Aliana?
0: Not really. Do you?
1: I don't think so.
0: Yeah.
1: Do you remember being in the womb, Mel?
2: No, I totally don't.
1: I feel like it would be, I don't know if I'd like to remember that or not. I wonder, yeah.
0: There's not really much
1: going
0: on, would there?
1: No. Well, no, I guess not. Yeah.
0: Anyway. Yeah. Oceans, though. Do you have a favourite ocean?
1: Do I have a favourite ocean?
0: There's lots of different oceans.
1: Well, I feel like I guess I haven't seen...
3: Mediterranean.
1: I mean, yeah, I guess I remember... Yeah.
3: Remember how blue the Mediterranean was?
1: I think so.
3: Being blown away by that.
0: Yeah, that's pretty cool.
1: That is pretty cool. Do you have a favourite ocean?
0: The Pacific. Pacific's true. Pretty cool.
1: That is cool. It's a good... I reckon it's like one of the best names.
0: Pacific Ocean. How about Atlantic? That's a good one.
1: Oh, that's a good one, yeah. Do you believe in, like, the lost city of Atlantis or whatever?
0: Oh, I'd like to.
1: Yeah.
0: I'd like to. I really like that movie.
1: I don't know if I've seen the movie.
0: That Disney one. Yeah. You haven't seen it?
1: I don't think so.
0: Okay. That's for another day.
1: Did we go to a waterfall together once? I don't know.
0: Like, on a walk?
1: Yeah, maybe.
0: There's that one... around Ross Creek.
1: Yes.
0: There's that one.
1: Hmm.
0: I don't know when we would have gone to a waterfall together. Okay.
1: Well, this next song is Waterfall.
0: Okay, all right.
1: By the Stone Roses.

0: Kia ora. You are listening to the AMP show on Radio 1 with Aliana and Phaedra. That was Waterfall by the Stone Roses. And that was actually the one song we played.
1: Just one.
0: The last voice break. We're trying to contemplate if we have time for two more songs, but I feel like we only have time for one.
1: Yeah, and it has to be the Flight of the Conchords song.
0: Yeah, it has to be the Flight of the Conchords song. I'll make sure to play that artist we were going to play another time, though, because it is
1: We've played them a few times.
0: We have played them before. Yeah.
1: That was a good spot.
0: Yeah.
1: You know, that was a good find, I mean.
0: That was a good find. That was another Ace Color find.
1: Yeah. I mean, you have a lot of time there.
0: Yeah.
1: Yeah.
0: Yeah. Well, do you...
1: Up next?
0: The Play Us Out.
1: The Play Us Out.
0: Flight of the Conchords song, as per usual.
1: Petra, Violena, and Me.
0: Yes.
1: By Flight of the Conchords.
0: Yeah. This is one of, you know, I think lyrically, this is one of my favorite Flight of the Conchords
1: songs. It's a good one. Yeah. It's, you know, face value.
0: Yep.
1: Not bodies of water.
0: No.
1: It's a, if you know, you
0: subtext?
1: Know.
0: Subtext?
1: No. The lyrics?
0: The lyrics. I guess that's not subtext. That's
1: no.
0: just when you.
1: What it is.
0: What it is. Yeah.
1: Yeah.
0: Yeah.
1: See you guys next week.
0: Yeah.

0: said no, and he went back to bed. But he looked suspiciously well fed. 3 days later, they were hungry again. They said,
1: any last requests, my friend,
2: again?
3: So I said, do you know any Rolling Stones?
0: It was a hilarious moment in a very bleak time of my life.

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Hello, hello, hello. I'm Oliver, and welcome to This Machine Kills Fascists, the place for protest music and sounds to inspire hope and resistance, here on the one and only Radio 1, 91 FM. So, we're going to start off this hour with a track off the new Vince Staples record. If you don't know, came out, it's titled Crybaby, came out about 2 months ago, and I would consider the whole album to be a work of protest. And we're going to start with a track called Seven in the Morning. It's the final track on the album.

You are listening to This Machine Kills Fascists on Radio 1. That was Maori singer-songwriter Rhea Hall with Owner. Before that was a track called You're Next off Moonwalker's latest album. Came out earlier this year. It's titled Wasteland Country. Next, we've got a track called The Death of Neoliberalism by rapper Low Key.

That was Elephant Stone with the single off their upcoming album. The song was titled Fascist Kill Your Rock and Roll. Before that, we heard Dead Pioneers with The Worst Among Us, which is from their album Wagon Burner that came out earlier this year. 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The current time is 1:27. Next up is New Zealand singer-songwriter Kendall Elise with a track called Red Earth.

That was Jordan Smart with the track Humanitarian Raid off his protest album Confessions of a CEO. Before that was Rhythm of Resistance, a single from Auckland reggae band's Unity Pacific's upcoming album of the same title. Next, we've got a song by Palestinian-American songwriter Zach Matari. It's titled We Just Want to Be Free.

that, you are listening to This Machine Kills Fascists on Radio 1. That last one was Carsey Blanton with Another War from her album, The Red Album Volume 2, came out this year. And before that, there was Haley Hendricks and Max Garcia Conover with Fluorescent Light. And Stuart Allen, a New Zealand artist, with the song New Moon. It is currently 1:53. Be sure to stay tuned for Rosie's Babble coming up at 2 o'clock. We are going to finish with one final song here. It's titled Watching the World Go Down by the New Zealand band Lost Demos.

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1: It's musical bingo. 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
2: 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Brozzy's Babble, right here on Te Reo Irirangi Kotahi.

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0: That was Nicholas Joseph, a New Zealand band, with a song called Living, and we'll play the full version of that later, just after this show. So you're listening to Soundings from the English Language Centre, and this is your host, Mike, and I'm here with three lovely students. So, could you please introduce yourself? Elvis, please.
1: Hi, I'm Elvis. I'm from Taiwan. I'm in the Language Centre student for study here for a few months, and I enjoy my lifestyle in New Zealand. Thank you.
0: That's great. Thank you. And we have Kihachi. Yes.
2: Yeah. Hi, everyone. I'm Kihachi from Japan. Hi, everyone. I'm Kihachi from Japan. I live in Kyoto, which is middle side of Japan. I'm looking forward to be today's radio. So, yeah, I'm a little nervous, but I'll do my best.
0: Everybody's nervous the first time.
2: Yeah.
0: That's okay.
2: Thank you.
0: And Ryoga.
3: Yeah. Hi guys. My name is Ryoga Yoshi. So I'm from Japan too. And so I'm studying English in New Zealand now. Then I love the music. So thank you for listening today.
0: Yeah, that's great. Thank you. And I think we've got our first song today from Taiwan. And this is actually the first time that we've had a Taiwanese song on. So it's very special today. What is it, Elvis? Can you tell us the name of the song?
1: Okay, so the first song in Chinese, we call it 彩虹. In English, it will be the rainbow. Yeah, it's a singer from the... It's a famous singer, and she's name is called Ami. And she's also the Amis in Taiwan. And then it has some relationship from Amis and Maori. They have a little bit similar language.
0: Okay.
1: Yeah, so they are like really... Back of like 1,000 years before, they are the same genes, and then the group, and then they have moved out to the New Zealand, to the East Island, Polynesia, Fiji. You know, they all started from Taiwan. I'm not really sure about that, but I know that's of the.
0: It's I think not, it's contentious.
1: For that. Yeah, but you know, they say the genes and language are similar. But anyway, this is the singer from them, and she really sings the lovely songs. And also, this song is talking about the rainbow relationship. So in Taiwan, we are the first, we can marry by rainbow relationship in Asia country. Yep. And so this song is really like a sign about the group, about the rainbow relationship.
0: Okay, let's listen to it then.

0: Okay, thank you for that, Elvis. The first Taiwanese song. Would you like to say anything more about that song?
1: Yeah, so that's what I talk in the front. Like, it's talking about the rainbow relationship. And maybe someone didn't know what is rainbow relationship. It's like a boys married with boys, girls married with girls. And Taiwan is the first legal country in Asian. And I used to work in a hospital before, and I saw lots of, like, they are the same-sex relationship, but, you know, like, if, like, accident happens, we need someone to sign the name for the medical, but, you know, they are not allowed to be married before, so they cannot sign the name. But now everything is legal now, so they can marry it, and they can just, like, protect each other. They can have their own relationship. So that's why I choose this song, because it's really important for a science about, like, a rainbow relationship for Taiwan. You know, it's like, it's a very, very big step in Asia country.
0: Sure. Okay. Thank you very much for that. Let's move on. Ryoga.
2: Yeah.
0: We have a song from you from Japan.
2: Yeah. I'd like to introduce ABBA's song. The name is Zankoku na Tenshi no Teze. English name is Cruel Angel's Teze, which made by Yoko Takahashi.
0: Yoko Takahashi. Okay.
2: Yeah. But this song is old song for Japanese anime. So Evangelion. Do you know?
0: Yes, I know. I don't know if the listeners know.
2: Yeah.
0: Can you tell us a little bit about the anime? Animation, right?
2: Yes. This animation is kind about like action.
0: Yeah.
2: The main character.
0: Yeah.
2: And other character ride on special robots to fight with against terrible monster from the space.
0: Good.
2: To protect the Earth from them. Yeah.
0: That's a good ad lib. Sorry, I put you on the spot there by asking you to explain it, but you did very well. So, Yoko Takahashi, is she a recent artist? Is she still recording?
2: Still recording.
0: Still recording. Yeah. Okay, let's have a listen to this then. What is the name again?
2: Japanese name is Zankoku na Tenshi no Teze.
0: Yes.
2: Then English name is Cruel Angel's Teze.
0: Okay.

0: Okay. Wow, that was Yoko Takahashi. Okay, really good. Ryoga,
1: yep.
0: Can you add some more to that song?
1: Yeah, I introduced about the karaoke.
0: Mm.
1: Then after the release this song, this song still consistently dominates the top of Japan's karaoke charts,
0: mm-hmm.
1: year after year.
0: Mm.
1: So otherwise, no karaoke night in Japan is complete without it.
0: Oh, okay.
1: Yeah, actually, every time I go to karaoke shop,
0: yes,
1: I choose this song firstly.
0: Ah, great. So yeah. It's got a special meaning to you.
1: Yeah.
0: Yeah, nice. When was the last time you went to karaoke and sang this song?
1: February.
0: February.
1: This year.
0: Yeah, yeah.
1: So before coming here.
0: Ah,
1: yeah.
0: Okay. So you're listening to Soundings from the English Language Centre. I'm your host, Mike, and I've got Ryoga, who just introduced a song there by Yoko Takahashi. And we've also got Elvis from Taiwan. And now we have got Kihachi from Japan, who's going to introduce another song.
2: Okay, this is my first song, brand new, sung by Mrs. Green Apple.
0: Mm.
2: This song was written for Spider-Man Brand New Day, which is the latest Spider-Man movie.
0: Oh.
2: And I watched it last week with my rugby teammates.
0: Nice.
2: And it was an amazing movie, and it was surprising because the whole audience clapped their hands after finishing the movie.
0: Yes.
2: So it was first time for me to watch a movie in another country, so it was a great memory.
0: Oh, that's great. And it's the rugby club as well. What rugby club is it?
2: I came here to play rugby, and to study English.
0: Oh,
2: and
0: right.
2: I'm playing for Harbour Hawks.
0: Oh,
2: yeah. So
0: okay.
2: My teammates invited me to go to the watch a movie.
0: Oh, very nice. What a great opportunity that was.
2: Yeah, exactly.
0: Okay, let's listen to this song.

0: Okay. Wow, that was quite an uplifting song. It was full of a lot of energy, I think.
1: Yeah.
0: Yeah. Tell us more about that, Kihachi.
1: Okay, this rock band have been formed probably for 10 years.
0: Mm.
1: And actually, me and Ryoga are huge fans of this rock band. So, yeah, I hope we will be able to go to their live performance with him someday after going back to Japan.
0: Yeah.
1: And also, this song really shows about World of Spider-Man.
0: Mm.
1: And Peter Parker, who is the main character of Spider-Man movie.
0: Yes.
1: Yeah, and this song shows his lifestyle characteristic, and so yeah, I like this song. Yeah, I think this song is the best for the Spider-Man song.
0: Okay, wow, that's great. That's really good information.
1: Yeah,
0: I know that my son he's a big Spider-Man fan, so he would have loved that song as well.
1: Oh, cool.
0: Thank you.
1: Thank you.
0: Okay. Back to you, Elvis.
2: Hi.
0: Yeah.
2: So exciting.
0: So exciting.
2: I'm happy here.
0: Good, good. So tell us about your next song.
2: Okay, so my next song is I Don't Understand. In Chinese, it's called 越来越不懂. Mm. The singer is Tanya Tsai, and she's from Singapore.
0: Mm-hmm.
2: And she's a really famous singer in Taiwan, also in Singapore, in all Chinese Mandarin sing area.
0: Mm.
2: And this song is talking about that when we were younger, love seems simple and easy to find it. But when we get older, then realize that finding true love gets harder, and people become more gradual and more mean and more focused on the everything. Mm-hmm. And it's confusion of modern love and adulthood.
0: The confusion of modern love.
2: Yeah.
0: Okay. Yeah. All right, let's listen to this. Thank you.

0: Wow, I'd like to say, I think that was a sweet song. It was, I could feel that it was quite soft as well, yeah? Yep. Elvis, can you tell me, where were you when you first heard this song?
1: Okay, so this is a little bit sad story. Mm. So when I was 19 years old, mm. I crushed with one girl, and I tried to, like, want to get her heart, you know, and I just do lots of works. But, you know, like, we didn't have a really good relationship, and honestly, we didn't feel enough together. But, you know, in that moment, you know, I heard this song, I just feel, oh, yeah, that's true. Like, we always want to have a love is we cannot get it. We always focus on the love that we cannot get it. But we cannot got it yet. Like, we always focus on it. But even, like, someone loves us, and there's another boys or girls, they really love us, but we always didn't focus on that. We always want to got the, like, it's a hard one, you know. We always choose the hard way, but not the someone's, like, they love us. Mm. Yeah, but you know, when you are getting older, and it's hard for have that much simple relationship.
0: Mm. Yeah. Wow, that was a good explanation. Thank you for that. Yeah. Okay. Hey, I didn't know. Can you each tell me how long have you been in New Zealand? How long have you been in Otapoti? Yeah.
1: Okay, so I arrived in New Zealand in June, mid-of-June. Now it's like 2 months in New Zealand.
0: Okay.
1: I enjoyed lots of times here. I go travel, surfing, hiking.
0: Nice.
1: Doing lots of outdoor activity here.
0: In winter as well.
1: Yeah, it's great.
0: It's great. Probably
1: go to ski next week.
0: Okay. Leoga, how about you?
2: So when I arrived here, so it was 18th February.
0: Okay.
2: In this year, then I'll stay here by December.

0: Maybe about 10 months.
1: Okay. Yeah. Okay. Great. Yeah. And Kihachi, how about you?
2: I arrived here in March.
1: Yes.
2: February.
1: February. Yeah, okay.
2: Same time with Ryoga.
1: Yes.
2: Yeah, and so that's why I've been here for 6 months.
1: Yes.
2: And actually, I'm going to go back to Japan this weekend on Sunday.
1: Ah, that's a shame.
2: Yeah, that's a shame. Yeah. So I like this city and my friend, yeah, and my teammates. So, yeah.
1: Yeah.
2: I miss this city, so yeah, I don't come back to Japan.
1: And, well, at least you've had a chance to be on the radio show as well.
2: Yeah.
1: Yeah, yeah. Oh, that's really good. Thank you. Ryoga, let's go back to you, and we've got a song from you.
0: Okay.
1: What's this one about?
0: Next song is also the song of Mrs. Green Apples Again.
1: Yes.
0: So I would like shows, do you know Lilac? This song is one of the most famous songs,
1: yes,
0: of Mrs. Green Apple in Japan.
1: Oh, that would be good to listen to.
0: This song was made for session? So, which means like springtime of life in English.
1: Okay.
0: Yeah. So this song decorate student life in Japan. Like, yeah, just wow. Image, yeah.
1: That sounds really nice. This is Te Reo Irirangi Kotahi, Radio 1, and you're listening to Soundings from the English Language Centre, or Te Puna o Te Ki. The time is 3:31, and we're going to be listening to Lilac by Mrs. Green Apple.

0: Okay.
1: Yep.
0: Lilac by Mrs. Greenapple. Tell us about that one, Ryoga.
2: Oh, did you enjoy this song?
0: I did.
2: Nice. do you remember the before other classmates introduced this band as the same icon with Woolworths supermarket?
0: Ah, okay,
2: yeah,
0: okay.
2: Green apples mark, yeah.
0: Ah, all right, nice.
2: Akihachi and I are fan of this band.
0: Mm.
2: Then I really love this band group, so I would like to expand of the this group's fan around the world.
0: Mm.
2: So please check this band.
0: Mrs. Greenapple.
2: Internet, please. Yeah.
0: Sure. Thank you. It's to me, it's very technical music. The guitaring is very, it's very fast. Yeah. Not many effects, to my perspective anyway, on the guitar, but it sounds very fast.
2: Yeah. And also, it is a hard to song.
0: Yes.
2: For each usual people. Yeah, because very high voice.
0: Yes.
2: High technical voice. Yeah.
0: I think it will be difficult to cover this song. Yeah. If you are trying to play this song yourself, I think it will be difficult.
2: Yeah.
0: Thank you for that. All right, Kihachi, tell us about this next song.
3: Okay.
0: And can you tell us the meaning of the song? What are they singing about?
3: Okay, next song is called We Are, sung by One Ok Rock.
0: Mm.
3: I'm a huge fan of them because they are traveling worldwide to be held their live performance in the U.S., Europe, and Asian countries.
0: Okay.
3: Yeah. And all members of this rock band are Japanese, but they can speak English fluently, and they write lyrics almost in English.
0: Mm.
3: Yeah. I sometimes learn English by watching their English interview.
0: Oh, I see. Yeah.
3: And this song was written for the teenager in Japan.
0: Mm.
3: Unfortunately, I'm already 20 years old, so I'm not a teenager. Yeah. Taka, who is a vocalist of the band, has a strong message for the teenager.
0: Mm.
3: Yeah. It is don't be afraid to change something. I usually listen to this song before starting rugby game.
0: Oh.
3: Before warming up.
0: Nice.
3: This song makes me excited and giving a brave.
0: Oh, that's great. What a great influence this song is. I can't wait to hear it. Thank you.

0: Wow, that was a good song, full of energy and everything. Yeah. And I was just talking to Kihachi in the break there and just asking him, do you think because they're speaking in English that they have more of an audience outside of Japan?
1: Yeah, actually, yeah. They used to play like performance only in Japan.
0: Mm-hmm.
1: Yeah, but these days they have a strong passion to to play their song for worldwide.
0: Ah.
1: Yeah, and they are already a big rock band for worldwide.
0: Mm-hmm.
1: For, they had a featuring with Ed Sheeran, Linkin Park, and
0: Big
1: Five
0: Dance.
1: Seconds of Summer, or something.
0: Okay,
1: and so on. So, I met this song and this rock band, I think, when I was a primary school student.
0: Mm-hmm.
1: So they always helped me. My rugby performance, keeping motivation for rugby.
0: Mm.
1: Yeah, so I really respect them.
0: Great. Thanks for that, Kihachi. Yeah. All right, on to Elvis again. Tell us about this next song, Elvis.
2: Okay. So the next songs I'm talking about, it was written by one of my best friends. He's called KJ Tian, and with his friend called Laughing. And the song name is called Magabahai. And you know, in Taiwan, we have different kinds of language.
0: Okay.
2: And most of the people we spoke Mandarin, but also another language called Taiwanese.
0: Mm.
2: And this song is written by Taiwanese and Amish. Yeah, the same, and it's the language they combine together, and then it was talking about, like, you know, now we are daily life is like mixed with lots of trouble, economy, but however, we still need to be happy to creative every day.
0: Mm-hmm.
2: Also, like, we can celebrate with our friends and like enjoy in the outdoor adventure, and then now we have a beautiful nature of the mountains and seas together.
0: Mm.
2: And there's an important, the songs, it's just like singing by the Amis.
0: Mm.
2: It's like talking about, like, my friends, let's celebrate a harvest. Let's go to the mountains and the sea together.
0: Okay.
2: Let's hunt pigs and fish together and share today's catch. Let's celebrate this beautiful and fulfilling days together. Okay. It's all talking about staying with the friends, with your family together.
0: All right. Wow, it's going to be a good song. Thank you. Let's listen to this then.

0: Makapahai. Is that the correct pronunciation?
1: Yep, yeah. Makapahai. Yep.
0: That sounds good, yeah.
1: Sweet. Makapahai means just celebrate.
0: Oh, really?
1: Enjoy. Okay. Happy.
0: Oh, it's a comfortable song, I think. Relaxing. Okay. Ryoga, what's your next song?
2: Our next song is Fast Love by Hikaru Utada. This song was released in 1999 by Hikaru Utada when she was just 16 years old.
0: Ah, okay. Yeah.
2: Then Fast Love became the title track of the best-selling album in Japan history. Then decades later, its emotional deposit, iconic vocals, and timeless melody continue to heart around the world. Actually, so this song is like winter song,
0: okay,
2: and love song. Yeah, I love this song really.
0: Can I be bold and ask you the meaning of the song for you?
2: This song is like sweet sour love. Then
1: did you have any experience about this?
2: No.
1: Sweet, sour experience, love?
2: No.
0: I was trying to get to that, yeah. I was going to say, was it your first love or experience or something?
2: But this song has also movies. Then, so if you want to know about this song more, so I recommend you to watch this movie.
0: Okay. I think I didn't know about that, actually, that movie. Yeah. Okay.
2: Yeah.
0: This also, I think, Utada Hikaru's father I think he's quite well known in America, I think.
2: Yeah.
0: Is he a film producer, maybe? I'm not sure.
3: Kind of.
0: Anyway, I'm looking forward to listen to this song. Let's listen to this. First Love by Hikaru Utada.

0: Oh, that's a very beautiful song. I remember that when I was listening back when I was in Japan in 1999. A great one. Thank you for that. Okay. Kihachi, your last song.
1: Okay. This is the last my song today. It's Friendship, sung by Gen Hoshino, who is also my favorite artist in Japan.
0: Oh, okay.
1: And he's a bright, talented artist because... he can be singer, actor, writer, and sometimes he can be a comedian at the comedy show. Also, he had been appearing his podcast around midnight for 10 years until last March.
0: Okay.
1: Yeah, this song shows our relationship between people to someone and their impressions. This song had always being played end of the radio to say goodbye and see you again for the listeners. And I learned the importance of friendship in New Zealand.
0: Yes.
1: I could meet many friends, families, my teammates, also my teammates. I really appreciate for them. I want to say thank you so much.
0: Nice. Oh, sorry, I didn't mean to cut you off. Please continue.
1: I've just finished my last rugby game last Saturday.
0: Okay.
1: Yeah, and unfortunately, we couldn't win the game, but my teammate had a party for me at night, and we had a great time with them. So,
0: nice.
1: I don't know if they are listening to this radio or not, but I want to say thank you so much for them.
0: Oh, that's lovely. Yeah. Thank you, Kihachi. Okay, so this is the last song that we're going to have for the show today. So you've been listening to Soundings from the English Language Centre, or Te Puna o Te Ki, and it's goodbye from all three here. If we could all say goodbye, maybe Ryoga, can you start? In Japanese, what would be goodbye?
2: Thank you for listening. So, mata ne.
0: Mata ne.
2: Yeah, see you again.
0: See you again.
2: Yeah.
0: Okay, that will be nice. Thank you, yeah. Elvis.
3: 谢谢大家,下次见.
0: Very nice. That's great, yeah. And Kihachi, from you.
1: Oh, thank you so much for giving the opportunity to be on the radio. Yeah, it was so a great time with Ryoga, Mike, and Elvis. Yeah, thanks so much.
0: Thank you, everybody. Very nice words to finish off.
4: Yeah.
0: And here we go.
4: Have this.
0: Friendship by Gen Hoshino.

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2: of the week! This Ramaday Friday, American singer-songwriter and indie royalty Phoebe Bridgers releases her third solo studio album, Lost Weekend. Is produced by Phoebe herself alongside Jack Antonoff, Ethan Gruska, and Tony Berg, with additional production by Alex G and extra vocals from Lucy Dacus. After the success of lead single Lost Boys, Phoebe's newest work is set to be yet another classic album in her already lauded discography. 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

0: The Ahikaroa presents a journey that celebrates the artists and stories of the Dunedin Public Art Gallery Collection. Building from the just-released book of the same title, the exhibition explores ideas of arrival and departure, ways of occupying and experiencing land in the natural environment, buildings, structures and spaces of shelter and protection, and the sharing of stories through art. Acknowledging mana whenua and the concept of ahika as an expression of the continuous occupation of land through whakapapa, Te Ahikaroa offers audiences a rich sense of the unique location and history of this institution, the wide range of artists represented in the collection, and the artistic, cultural and historic context of their works. Te Ahikaroa, on now at the Dunedin Public Art Gallery.
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Kia ora, you're listening to Radio 1. That was just Amuria Grinnell with Romeo. And now you're going to listen to Phoebe Bridges' Garden Song. I love Phoebe Bridges. Bye.

Kia ora, you're listening to Radio 1. That was Garden Song by Phoebe Bridges. I love Phoebe. I think we would be friends. Phoebe, if you're listening, hit my line. For friendship reasons. Okay. And the next song we've got is called Goodbye by Logan Edwards. All right, let's do it.

All right, that was Goodbye by Logan Edwards. You're listening to Radio 1. Fun fact, I actually sing backing vocals on that song. It's pretty awesome. Good times. You know what? I'm going to play one of my favorite songs now. Oh, that song is also one of my favorites, but another one of my favorites, and it's called Planet You Forgot Me by Leila Ibrahimi. Let's do it.

Song was called Planet You Forgot Me by Lele Ibrahimi, and you might be wondering who this really amazing sounding voice belongs to, and my name is Emily, and I hope you're enjoying your drive home or your headphone time on the bus, if that's what you're into, if that's what you're doing. Man, I can't wait for my headphone time on the way home. Anyways, up next, we've got Emily Alice with That's Nice. That's Pretty Nice. Okay. Awesome.

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0: so it was, the grass is really blue, and when it is was the way it is, it will never always change from what it will be, and the mountains of paintings may be of
1: paint. Hi everyone, New Zealand's 2026 general election is coming soon, and this time it's different. 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
3: 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After the success of lead single Lost Boys, Phoebe's newest work is set to be yet another classic album in her already lauded discography. 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

0: This Ramaday Friday, American singer-songwriter and indie royalty Phoebe Bridgers releases her third solo studio album, Lost Weekend. The record is produced by Phoebe herself, alongside Jack Antonoff, Ethan Gruska, and Tony Berg, with additional production by Alex G and extra vocals from Lucy Dacus. After the success of lead single Lost Boys, Phoebe's newest work is set to be yet another classic album in her already lauded discography. And we're delighted to be giving away 5 vinyl LP copies across our breakfast and drive shows from now until Friday, August 14th. 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

0: The Ahikaroa presents a journey that celebrates the artists and stories of the Dunedin Public Art Gallery Collection. Building from the just-released book of the same title, the exhibition explores ideas of arrival and departure, ways of occupying and experiencing land in the natural environment, buildings, structures and spaces of shelter and protection, and the sharing of stories through art. Acknowledging mana whenua and the concept of ahika as an expression of the continuous occupation of land through whakapapa, Te Ahikaroa offers audiences a rich sense of the unique location and history of this institution, the wide range of artists represented in the collection, and the artistic, cultural and historic context of their works. Te Ahikaroa, on now at the Dunedin Public Art Gallery.
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Don't you just sit there, think about life, past trauma, memories. Life is short. 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They create hate. 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

0: Hello and welcome to another episode of Revolt Into Sound, the radio show. We kicked off the programme with the band from Copenhagen called The Foreign Resort. They got a new album out called Endurance on Artifact Records, and that track was called Everything Is a Lie. And after that, you just heard a band from Brescia in Italy. They're called Bettini Taxi, and from their EP Sexy, that was called Squat.
1: Oh, dearie me, you don't recognise any tunes. Welcome to Revolt Into Sound. It comes with a guarantee to mess with your musical antenna.
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0: Will they stay together and cry? Or will they explode in one final spasm of onstage madness?
1: That's a band from Gothenburg. They're called Sylvie's Head. The track was called Therapy, and it's from their debut album, Everything Is Free, on Welfare Sounds and Records. Right, what else is in store for you this week on Revolt Into Sound? It's going to be the second part of my interview with the UK electronic experimental duo Dead Anyway. No album of the week this week, just an EP of the week. It comes from Californian artist Starfly 59. And at the end of the show, I'm going to be doing my usual slot I like to call What's My Name, where I'm digging through my musical archive to bring you a couple of tunes with people's names in the titles.

one of my personal favourites on the radio show and over on my socials, Revolt Into Style, Nashville band Palm Ghosts, and they're pretty prolific, and I believe that's their sixth single of 2026. It's called Pure Hollywood, and it's out on Sweet Cheetah Publicity and Pop Tech Records. And before that, you heard a garage band from Chicago. They're called Speed Babes. The track's called Lime, and it's from their recent album, Look at These Fucking Flowers, Bro. Excuse my French there. Right, let's move on to our album of the week. It's not my album of the week, it's the EP of the week. Californian artist Starfly 59. The EP's out on Velvet Blue Music. The EP's called Disappointed. This is Trash.

That was veteran Leeds band The Wind Up Birds. They've just released their first album in 6 years. The album's called The Ghosts at the Show. And that track I played you there was The People with the Tellyheads. And before that, you heard our first track from our EP of the week. Almost said album of the week. It's definitely an EP. It comes from Californian artist Starfly59. The EP is called Disappointed.

0: that's not true. That's really not true. It's like hugely inspirational. No, the thing is with Marcus, he will just sit quietly and let me talk. So yeah, do ask him some stuff.
1: We'll ask him some other stuff later on. You know.
0: Okay. All right.
1: Yeah. More questions about the lyrics, because I know you've been delving very deep into the lyrics.
2: Oh yeah, no, but I really love them. I find them fascinating, really. So yes, another night done. This or Broadmoor, named the psychiatric hospital as the only alternative to another night of caregiving. How close is the narrator to your own experience versus of a composite of people you know?
0: Well, that's interesting because This or Broadmoor was something that came up in a conversation with Mark one night when we were just drinking beer and stuff. And we were both saying that if I didn't write words and he didn't write music, we would go mental, you know. And it's like we have to do this or we'll be mad. So it's that rather than, it's against the caring role. But yes, I've been, I brought up my son as a single parent. I've looked after my parents. A lot of caring stuff. But then that is what women do, is it not? Especially women of my age. You know, you've kind of done it all. You've had a baby, you've brought maybe more than one even, and you've brought people into the world, and you've put your own self kind of on the back burner for a very long time. And then, of course, children grow up and move away and parents die. And then you just, if you don't hold on to yourself and hold on to your creativity or your opinions or whatever, it's very easy to lose yourself, I think. And I was very lucky that I was able to keep creating and keep writing when I was bringing up my kid and looking after my parents and all the rest of it. And so it was lucky that I met Mark when we started doing this, when we did, really, because, you know, we were doing it, weren't we? Within like 3 or 4 days I was around at his house when we were writing the first EP, really, weren't we? Yeah. So it came at a good time for us, but I know that's not what you're asking.
2: You did answer to the question about that. It's not on my list of questions, but you said you're doing a master. Is it a creative writing master?
0: Yeah, I did a creative writing degree, and I got a first class honours in that. And thank you. I did it like in the last few years. I didn't go to university when I was 18 for one reason or another. And I went in 2020. And then after that, I went stayed on to do my master's, and that's just about to finish. I'm just getting my dissertation in now, and that is a creative and critical writing. So, yeah, this is.

0: as a step up from that, really. And then I'm going to have to go back to work.
1: could you tell us what the dissertation is about?
0: Well, that's a really interesting question because I haven't actually told anybody what the dissertation is about. It's actually because what you have to do is you have to write a creative piece of 12,000 words. So I've written, it's not a short story, it's a long story about alcoholism, an effect of alcoholism on the family. Growing up and that sort of thing. And then you have to write 4,000 words essay on that and do all your research about it and look into the, you know, and also your own reflections on it. So that's what it's about.
1: Fascinating. Right. Do you think it will feed the next EP or something?
0: Well, funnily enough, actually, not that, no. But what we've just actually started a new album, haven't we? We're about five tracks in, are we? And quite a lot of that is me moaning about going back to work. Oh God, I've got to do this again.
2: One last question on your lyrics, and she wants to talk about pigs in blankets, don't you, Zina?
0: Oh yeah, okay, yeah. That really was a rough and a half.
1: Because I wrote so many questions, so I need to choose the right one. Pigs in Blankets started as a rant you didn't expect to keep. It became one of your most noticed songs. I read that. Do you trust this kind of unfiltered first draft more and less than something you deliberately crafted? So do you trust the...
0: That's a really pertinent question particularly about that one, because I that was one where I wrote the lyrics first, obviously. I just ran, it was during COVID, or just, I wasn't, we weren't recording. No, we weren't. I did it on the phone anyway, I know that much. And I sent it to Mark just thinking he's just going to think I've gone mad. He's going to go, what the hell do you think I'm going to do with this? And I heard nothing from him at all. Nothing for about 2 days. And then I remember I was walking around the park, or I've just been around the park with my mum, and he just sent it to me. And it was like, you can't do this again. You don't get another go at this vocal. It was just used and that was it. So there are mistakes on it. And it was like, and the next thing I know, he said, come on, we're doing a video. So I don't know if you've seen the video, but there's a tunnel that's not far from where we live. And I hadn't even memorized the lyrics. So there's a lot of me going like this. And it's not because I'm cross at what I'm doing. It's because I can't remember what I'm supposed to be doing. So it was a lot of fun. It was a lot of fun. And people seem to really get on board with that.
3: Well, I thought it was going to be arrested. So you got
0: you did, light. Didn't you? You did, yeah. Because
3: when you're wandering around with a camera, filming what's supposed to be some sort of clandestine shot.
0: Yeah, because you were coming up behind me with your hands. It was. Because it was late at night, wasn't it? Like it was. 2 or 3 in the morning, wasn't it?
2: moving away from the lyrics.
0: I'm good.
2: Something you like doing, or
3: live? Did you say?
2: Playing live. Something you like doing? Do you do it very often?
0: I hate it. I really hate it. I've made no mistake.
2: Mark, do you share those sentiments? Playing live?
3: Not really. I like once it's finished, I don't think there's any feeling quite like that, because
0: the relief.
3: Yeah, when you're in the moment of it's probably one of the most focused moments of your life, I think, when you're trying to make the best of something, you know, to the best of your ability. And what we do is, it's challenging for people to, well, we always think it's challenging for people to kind of get into. So you've got a couple of people who shamble on stage and don't really engage. I mean, you know, we're not throwing ourselves into the audience and leaping about like most modern bands do. So we sort of stand in the shadows.
0: The joints won't take it.
3: Yeah, we do.
2: There's room for everybody, all kinds of different styles.
3: Absolutely.
2: I've actually just sort of a question, which I've never asked anyone before. Playing live, if you looked out into the audience, who would you most like to see standing there watching you? Can be someone you know, someone that's dead or alive, an artist maybe?
0: I would like to see Sinead O'Connor.
2: Yeah.
0: Because she was a massive influence on me. The first time I saw her on Top of the Pops doing Mandinka, I just thought, whoa. Because she, I swear to God, she had lipstick on her hand where she'd just gone like that across her mouth, where she'd just wiped it off, and I just love that. I'm having Sinead. Who are you having
3: in the audience? I don't like to look up. I'm not even
0: no that's true you don't even look at me, do you? true.
3: Can I shirk that question?
2: I could turn into a similar question that I always ask is, who would you most like to collaborate with, artist dead or alive?
3: I've been thinking about this one because we were listening to your show, so I have to have Marky Smith at the top of the list.
2: His name keeps cropping up.
3: Yeah, well, you know, he's got to be at the top of the list, but very close, nibbling at his heels. I would say Ian MacKay. I'd love to work with Ian MacKay. Gil Scott-Heron, if I'm going to pick a...
0: The thing with that, Mark, is if you worked with either of those people, those dead people, you'd never work with me again, would you?
3: I think Marky Smith would piss me off. Yeah.
0: Oh, do you think he would? Yeah, you'd end up with this.
2: I think you've been in the band long enough, Mark, to be honest. Musical influences, past and present. Anyone particularly like at the moment?
0: I'm going to let you answer that, Mark, because I
3: love the Viagra Boys. It's really hard for them to put a foot wrong.
2: Mm.
3: I really like some of the early Sprint stuff. I'm not, I wouldn't say I'm listening to much kind of modern stuff. I'm sort of digging back through a lot of hip hop stuff, and I really like a lot of dance stuff recently, which is, not got the kind of, it's still old stuff. I'm not really, what's modern that I'm missing?
0: The Nottingham people. Little Barry.
3: That's a great album.
0: Yeah.
3: Love that, The Little Barry album.
0: That's really funky.
3: One. Yeah, the drumming on that's extraordinary. It's, I don't know. What are you listening to, Paul? What did you turn off last?
2: I listened to a band. I listened to a lot of Snapped Ankles. They're electronic-y dancing.
3: Yeah, they were fabulous.
2: A band, Birmingham called Gans, I really like.
3: Yeah.
2: And I listened to a lot of American... sort of punk stuff. I'm quite wide-ranging, to be honest. In fact, people say, why haven't you got one style that you like? I said, well, that's boring for me. I find that I need to keep switching around and listening to all kinds of different things.
3: Yeah, same here.
2: So my roots are sort of in the new wave and punk scene, and it's sort of comes from there, you know, sort of anyone that sounds like Wire. Wire, Devo, Gang of Four, B-52s, you know, anyone that sounds like that, and you're in. So you're a little bit of outside my comfort zone, to be honest.
3: That's a good thing, right?
2: Yeah. Oh, definitely, yeah.
0: Zena? You have heard.
1: Yes. Do you have any plan for the end of the fire in 2026 and beyond?
0: Well, as I said, we just started on another album. We haven't got many gigs coming up, have we? We've got something at the end of August in Banbury at Stremmerfest, which we've done before, and that's always a good.
3: October.
0: October. Yes, we're playing with Supergrass.
2: Yeah.
0: Player. He's got a band called DBs or DB or something, and we're playing with him in Oxford somewhere, with that band somewhere. We've only just started about that, so we don't know quite the details about that just yet, do we? So that's for a promoter in Oxford who's been putting us on a lot, and he's lovely. But that's it really, isn't it? The thing is, we just write all the time, and we just like release something, put it out, do a bit of the dreaded content, and then just move on to the next thing. And that's probably what's always going to happen. We're just going to write and write and write until one of us dies, probably. It's likely to be me first.
3: I wouldn't imagine so.
0: Well, I am. I'm older than you, but I'm fitter.
3: True. Undeniable.
1: Speaking of that, what motivates you to continue writing and publishing music?
0: Well, like I said, it's I can't do life without it. That's the thing. I find that having a feeling, turning it into a thought, and then turning it into lines makes life more palatable to me in a way. I can't manage another way. I don't know how people do life without something like that. I don't know how they get along without falling out of the nest. Like I was saying the other day, Mark said to me the day, if you were an animal, what would you be? And I said, well, I'd probably be one of those baby birds that you see on the pavement with the great big eyes and no fur, just dead. I'd probably be like that.
2: Oh, you paint a lovely scene, mate. paying the love.
0: So if I couldn't write, that's what I'd be.
2: Last question for Dead Anyway, here on Revolt Into Sound. One last question for you. You may or may not be able to answer this one. What advice would you give to bands just starting out?
0: Oh, I can't give advice.
3: Just experiment, I think.
0: Yeah.
3: There's too much. I think young bands and young musicians can get caught up in the sort of limited. I was certainly guilty of this. I was really into American hardcore for a significant period when I used to play guitar in a band, and it was just everything. If it wasn't that or leaning towards that, I just wasn't into it. I would say just listen to more, you know. Mm. Well, having said, into a lot of hip hop at the time and Jungle Brothers and all the early kind of NWA stuff and all that, but I was limited. I didn't listen to much jazz or, you know, too much in the way of soul, perhaps, you know, apart from the stuff that was in the chart.
0: But you liked the Buggles, didn't you? Video Killed the Radio
2: Star. That's one of my questions. What's your guilty pleasure? Now you've just answered that one. I don't even need to ask that one.
0: We don't have them. We won't have guilty pleasures in the house. If you like it, you like it.
3: If you like it, you like it. Zig Zig Sputnik is my go-to at the minute.
0: What, shoot it up?
2: I think we'll end the interview on that one. So thanks very much to Kate and Mark.
0: That was great fun. Yeah, thank you, Zina.
3: Thank you, Zina.
2: Thank you.

from Georgia, Atlanta. That's a band called Psychic Death, a track called Control, and that's out on A Certain Fate. And before that, you heard me chatting to Kate and Mark from UK band Dead Anyway. That was the second part of the interview. And also joining me was Zena, a friend of mine, a musician down here on the South Coast. So a big thank you to all of them in joining me for that chat. Right, second track from our EP of the week comes from Californian artist Starfire 59. The EP is called Disappointed, out on Velvet Blue Music. This one's called I Wanna Disappear.

0: But that one didn't hang around, did it? Chicago band Spread Joy with a track called Pygmalion from their forthcoming album on Feel It Records called Three. And before that, you heard another track from the EP of the week. It came from Californian artist Starflyer 59. The EP is called Disappointed. It's out on Velvet Blue Music. And that track I played you there was I Wanna Disappear. And as I was listening to that, I was thinking the Jesus and Mary Chain, Meet the Ramones. Well, we've arrived at the end of another episode of Revolt Into Sound, but before I crawl back underneath the floorboards to find you some new tunes, let's play you a couple of oldies. Well, one oldie and one not so oldie, actually. In the slot I like to call What's My Name, where I'll play you a couple of songs with people's names in the song titles. The old one, well, sort of old, I suppose, 1972, Mr. David Bowie, with a track called John, I'm Only Dancing. And then 2020 from their self-titled debut album. It's going to be Manchester band Working Men's Club with John Cooper Clarke. Full disclosure, one of my favourite tunes of recent years. Hope you enjoy my choices. I'll catch you next time around. Cheers.
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1: I actually got the opportunity to see them. Tron movie. Which
3: I fucking love the song.
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0: Radio 1. We actually know a thing or two about music.

Hello, this is Jeremy Wells. When I'm not in Manapouri trying to save your olds 20 bucks on their power bill, I'm in Dunedin. And when I'm in Dunedin, I'm listening to Radio 1.

0: I just had this full-bodied feeling emanating from my heart that everything is...
1: But I'm trapped.
0: Sort of drowsy. My ears are ringing. I feel really nauseous. And I almost felt like I was going to fart and dust. And I'm having palpitations.
1: In this body of mine.
0: I'm still conscious. Sorry, my family's just coming here. I'm still conscious.
1: Alright, and
2: how old are you?
0: 20.
1: In this body of mine.
2: Look, there's a question, it's okay? Is your breathing
0: okay
2: for you?
0: No, it feels like there's a weight on my chest. I'm having shortness of breath and it's really bad.

0: Right, so that helps. It's been arranged for you. Okay, I do need to hang up now to take another emergency call. If you get worse in any way, call us back immediately for further instructions.
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0: the street, cuz, what's good?
1: Yeah, have you heard from the bird?
0: Nah, what happened?
1: He's just going through, cuz, and I don't know what to do, eh?
0: Don't worry, cuz, I got you, come through.
1: Hey, straight up.
0: All day, cuz.

greetings right about now, reaching out for each and everyone who is here and joined us. I want to take time out and big up Radio 1, 91 FM, all the way there in New Zealand. I want to say thank you very much. Big respect here.

0: Te reo rangi kotahi, ka mau te wehi. How terrific!
1: Welcome to the unofficial capital of Polynesia, Auckland. Of the 32,000 islanders who live in this country, an

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say that when we meet God, he would have a smile on his face. Yet here I am, akin to Dingy. 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Down by the stream, as I prayed to forces unknown, I felt comfort like one I had never felt before. 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I am a hypocrite, for as soon as I fuck the fool from my

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2: Atamarie, kete whakaranga mai, ko ke Te Reo Irirangi Kotahi. It is 8:03 a.m. and no mai haere mai. Our breakfast program for this Wednesday, Rapa Morena. I am excited. It is Top 11 Day. I always love Top 11 Day. We get to the chart at 9, playing it out through to 10 a.m., telling you, you know, who's taking out that number one spot. Will it be Juno Juno for a third or fourth week in a row? How's it shaping up, you know? What are the Mazagran hit picks? All of these questions will indeed be answered between 9 a.m. and 10 a.m. But what have I got before then for this breakfast program? Well, I will be interviewing a producer. I've got Alex Whitaker on the program, producer of Mum, I'm Alien Pregnant, which is showing at this year's 2026 New Zealand International Film Festival, a kind of fun comedy, body horror, gross out in the best way. We'll be chatting all about that one at 8:30. And at 10:15, after the Top 11 countdown, I will be interviewing alt country pop artist Brennan Weddle on her new latest single, and forthcoming, not debut, but indeed self-titled album. So we got great chats, we got a great Top 11, and we got great music coming up. Weather and road conditions, 8:15, gig guide after my kōrero with Alex, so probably around the 8:50 mark, just before we get into the Top 11 countdown. It's all going down. It is all going down. Remember that next week is Art Week on campus here. We've got Radio 1 Presents Jingo, which is like musical bingo. So if you are a student or you're a member of our community and you are interested in testing both your Dunedin sound knowledge and your knowledge of 2010's pop hits, obviously these things go together, handy pee, then you can sign up at ousa.org.nz. It is just $10. Come along, have some fun. We'll have acoustic performances throughout, so we're making a whole night of it, and we'd love to see you there. Also, next week, Radio 1 Market Day on Wednesday, which will be inside. It'll be in the link because the weather is weathering at the moment. And we'll get to the weather very, very shortly. But until then, let's jump into the sounds of the morena that I have curated. The first one coming up here, it is Geotech with Knapsack from the album Traversa. This is a great kind of, I guess, I don't want to say like ambient, but it's in that realm. But it's got a slight more pop sensibility about it. It's a very interesting record, and Geotech has some great, great music. Many albums, quite prolific in the just releasing a lot of albums, but also covering such a wide range. They also did the Bee and Puppycat soundtracks. Yep, that is correct. And it is one of the projects of Will Weisenfeld, who is kind of prolific in the world of ambient music. This one, like I said, Knapsack, coming off Traversa. That is your first track of the morena, followed by Blue Sky, Mirrored Glass. This is Te Reo Irirangi Kotahi. Stick around with me, 11 a.m. And have a great morning.

0: Ellen Reed, James McKinney on the track Blue Sky / Mirrored Glass. Before that one at the top of the hour, it was Geotech with Knapsack. You're tuned into Te Reo Irirangi Kotahi, time 8:15 a.m. and we're about to jump into our weather and road conditions roundup this morena.
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0: Kicking it off with our highways, as always, there are no major warnings on the highways around Otipoti, Dunedin, nor are there any major stops or unplanned road closures within the city. Old Dunstan Road, they're still closed, but aside from that, it's just a general winter driving conditions warning in effect. Be a little bit more careful out on the roads, and Bob's your uncle, Pam's your auntie. You know, my auntie is literally called Pam. Weatherwise, it is a high of 12 today and a low of 8. The recommendation here, people, is 3 layers, and it'll be a bit of patchy drizzle throughout the day, though it will clear in the afternoon and those fine pucky breaks will increase as the day goes on. Northeasterlies, they are strong, as you can probably tell. They will be easing in the evening, but for right now, whew, it is windy out there, people. So tie your hair back, make sure you haven't got anything too loose, because it'll be blowing down the street before you even realise it. One weather I cannot deal with, it is wind. It is my enemy. It is basically the entire reason why I didn't go to Massey University, and that's not even a joke. It was my number one con, was I hate wind. I don't want to have to walk down the street going against wind. So all students out there, it's a hell of a day to walk down the wind tunnel they have created there on campus. I really think, you know, we could do something about that. There's probably some engineering thing someone could think of. You know, we're a university, people. Ideas, brainstorm, fix it. There were many times when I was a student where I literally just had to stop and pretend that I was looking at something because I couldn't move forward, because the wind was too strong and I was scared I was going to get blown over. But that is the cost of being 5'3", really. Tomorrow it is slightly warmer, a high of 15, but a low of 6, so dropping a little bit lower there. Partly cloudy with the chance of a shower in the morning. Northerlies dying out in the morning, so the wind will largely die off tomorrow. The sun will come out a little bit more. It's a relatively fine day. Hopefully, that 15 degrees does make it feel slightly warmer. And YR is saying almost the same thing. High of 11 tomorrow, a low of 6. Rain in the morning, clearing up in the afternoon. They say it is currently 9 degrees, feeling like 3. Oh, Met Service is saying feels like 7. I'm going to say feels like 5.5. There you go. That's my official recommendation on the weather. It is 8:18. Coming up very shortly on the program, I'm going to be chatting to Alex Whitaker, producer of NZIFF film Mum, I'm Alien Pregnant. What a title. I know you're intrigued and you're going to want to hear all about it. That is coming up very shortly. Of course, the Top 11 Countdown will be hitting your airwaves at 9 a.m. and the Red Times gig guide slotted in between there, squeezing it in. You know, there's a lot of gigs going on, but we'll get through it. Don't you worry. Until then, I'm going to throw back to this more ambient vibe that I've got going on with the music this morena, this one, Optic Core and Shamana on the track Save File 2. Stick around. Keep it locked. I'll be back very shortly.

0: That was Eigenface with their newest track, Slow Exposure, their second single here hitting your airwaves on Radio 1, 91 FM. On our breakfast program, it is 8:31 and I am joined for my first corridor of the program this morning. I'm joined by Alex Whitaker, one of the producers behind Mum, I'm Alien Pregnant, which is showing in Otipoti for this year's New Zealand International Film Festival. Alex has a prolific background in music videos and short films, and their body of work across film celebrates, and embodies distinctive voices, ambitious creative vision, and strong thematic premises. Here now to chat about the film. Welcome. How are you doing this morning?
1: I'm great, thank you, Lily. How are you?
0: I'm good. It's, you know, you're my first chat of the day. I always like to ask people, have you had a coffee yet?
1: I have. Good. I've had a coffee and a piece of toast with hummus on it.
0: Oh, beautiful. Look, you're doing better than most people. I was like, I'm doing this before I had a coffee, haven't eaten anything. And I'm like, I couldn't say a word that would make any sense before that.
1: Absolutely, I'm with you there.
0: So giving our listeners a little bit of context for the film, Mum, I'm Alien Pregnant, it's an Aotearoa comedy body horror film. The protagonist, this is Slacker Mary, who after a very kind of strange sexual encounter with her neighbour finds herself alien pregnant, like the film says. Yourself, you're a producer, and it was directed and edited by duo Thunderlips. It's described as a Kiwi classic gross-out, which I definitely agree with, and balances lived experience with outrageous imagination. Now, the lived experience, it comes from you, because it was your pregnancy with Jordan of Thunderlips that was the inspiration for this film. Can you tell us a little bit more about that?
1: Absolutely, yeah. I guess the originating seed was just it during being pregnant, the amount of times that we said to each other, gosh, this is so alien and weird watching my belly roll around, and the juxtaposition of that against the fact that obviously it's also the most human thing in the world and we've been doing it forever was wild and crazy. But I think where the film really started to take shape was actually in our experience with the medical institution. And I have to say, you know, I'm so grateful that we have public healthcare in New Zealand, and we should be funding it more for sure. But it's not without its patriarchal overtones. And the way that the doctors treated me and talked to me felt normal for me, but very not normal for Jordan. He was quite surprised by it. And in conversation around that and through that experience, through

0: kind of authority that person feels over your body and your health.
1: Yeah, absolutely. Yeah, it was quite wild. And we also had, our baby was breech, which means that she was coming out butt first instead of head first. And that's not something that the New Zealand Medical Institution is comfortable with at all. So that sort of added a lot of stakes to the situation as well.
0: Yeah, yeah. And so it started out as a short film.
1: It did. Well, actually, no. To be completely honest, it started as a feature film script. And as we tried to get the feature film off the ground, it became apparent to us that Thunder Lips as a directing duo had made so many music videos that had been recognized around the world, multiple Vimeo staff picks and international music video award noms. But in the film space, they needed to be proven. And so we concocted a short film out of the feature, taking some of our favorite parts of the feature film script, and made that to prove them as directors to the film commission, to the marketplace, to kind of say they're not just music video directors, they can make a film as well. And so what that meant was that once the short film was finished, we were able to show up in the marketplace with an amazing feature script and immediately secure finance and partners, market partners for that film, which worked really well. A short film is a great way to generate momentum for your feature script.
0: Yeah, it's an interesting space, isn't it? I think that people outside of the film landscape in Aotearoa don't really know how it works, but I have friends who, you know, they've had the feature script, they have producers, and even then they're like, but we do actually need you to make a short film first so that we know that you are viable and that other people who are funding this know that you're viable.
1: Yeah, it's an interesting art form because it's so expensive to participate in.
0: Yeah,
1: it takes millions of dollars to make a film, which is unlike, I guess, a book. You can write that in your own time, you know, from home, and perhaps you might need a few people involved as editors, or a painting even, or even a theatre show, you know, a group of friends and a venue will get you a theatre show and a bit of will. But a film requires hundreds of thousands of dollars of gear, the kind of gear that, you know, you could buy a house with. It's so expensive to make.
0: Yeah.
1: And I think because of that, the risk is so much higher. And so it takes a lot more convincing to get those projects off the ground.
0: Totally. And going back to the film, now I know how one gets alien pregnant because I have had the privilege to watch it already. But without giving too much away, can you tell our listeners, how such a thing occurs in the world of the film?
1: Yeah, absolutely. So our girl, Mary, finds out through her mom that the boy living next door has like a deformed appendage. And she's intrigued by that. So when they meet in the laundry later that night, she gets curious. Their meet cute in the laundry ends up with her getting splooged on.
0: That was a very succinct way of describing that. I'm very impressed by your ability there. you kind of decided to make a baby, you were living in a filmmaker's commune. What does a filmmaker's commune look like?
1: Yeah, well, oh God, best time of my life, the Candlelit Clubhouse. So we were living in what was an old rest home, but had been deemed unfit to be a rest home anymore. It was at the bottom of Maungakiki in Auckland. And it was essentially like, from the front, it looked like a villa, but it had a comically long corridor and about 19 bedrooms. And the rent was like $2,000 a week. But that meant that we were all paying about $100 each for our rooms. And so we could spend a lot less time working for money and a lot more time making our own art. And it gets described as a filmmaker's commune, but it was an artist's commune. We produced albums of music. Angela Dravid made her Billy T award-winning show out of that house.

0: multiple theater shows, feature films, web series, and literally hundreds of music videos.
1: Sounds like a dream.
0: It truly was. Just the amount of organic collaboration that happened in the communal spaces was a beautiful thing.
1: And science fiction, body horror, these genres, they use time and time again, and really they have their initial roots in kind of understanding the human body, making peace with human experiences, drawn to that. Do you have a history with being attached to those genres or growing up watching them?
0: Great question. I think Thunderlips absolutely do.
1: Mm-hmm.
0: The Fly was a major inspiration for this film, for example.
1: Mm.
0: I am a lover of all genres of cinema, personally, as a producer. I don't have a specific genre I love to work in. I just love stories that move me and make me feel, make me think, and entertain me as well. So working in this genre for this particular story, especially given the body horror of it all, of the pregnancy, of the birth, and also actually of the aftermath, breastfeeding was also a body horror unto itself.
1: Which is
0: That
1: featured in the
0: made
1: film
0: sense
1: as
0: for
1: well.
0: this film. Yeah, absolutely.
1: And yeah, so it's a metaphor that anybody who's been pregnant, who's had a baby, can relate to that feeling of this being so alien and so mysterious and such a strange experience to go through. When you were pushing through with this idea, finding the roots of the film and making the film, and then even looking at it afterwards, did you kind of have an emotional connection to that?
0: Absolutely. Yeah, for sure. Watching the film again for the 100th time at the Civic the other night, in Auckland for the Auckland premiere at New Zealand International Film Festival, I was quite overwhelmed emotionally by the impact the film had on me as a mother and as a body that has been through that experience. And I think the people who have come up to me after watching the film at Sundance and also at New Zealand International Film Festival who have been the most moved have been women who have had experiences with their bodies in the medical institution, not just through birth, but also things like endometriosis, and the body horror of having a female body and having to interact with the medical institution is something in that is deeply impactful in the work and still affects me today, even after having seen it many times.
1: Yeah, I mean, that's why we make films, right? It's because we're translating our experience into something that someone else can view and go, oh my God, I feel something in this. And that's the beauty of cinema. What's the scene that you're most proud of, or the one that you get the most excited for audiences to see?
0: Question. I think for me, the part that I love the most and get really excited about audiences seeing is the whole piece in the alien birthing
1: I was gonna, yeah, that's my favorite bit as well. That's so cool.
0: nest. Yeah, I love it. Visually, obviously, the alien birthing nest itself is an incredible piece of work that the team at Scale Studios in Wellington created for us. It's beautiful, a beautiful piece of work. And then the scene itself, what's happening there. Yeah, I love it. I
1: Yeah.
0: love it.
1: I'm excited for audiences to see it too. Mum, I'm Alien Pregnant is showing as part of the NZIF next Friday, August 21st here in Otipote. You can get your tickets online by visiting the nziff.co.nz website or by simply scanning the QR code on the back of the programs about town. If you're down for a laugh and a cringe at the same time in the best way possible, this is one for you, a Kiwi classic for the modern age. Alex, thanks so much for joining me on the program this morning.
0: Thank you so much, Lily. And thank you, listeners.
1: Yeah, go out, see it, have fun, enjoy it. That was Alex Whitaker, producer of Mum, I'm Alien Pregnant on the program, chatting about the NZIF showings of the film across the Motu. August 21st is the one for Tipoti Dunedin. Get your tickets today. This next track, it is Jack Glacier with Aotearoa, another ambient one for you. I'll be back shortly with the Rad Times Gig Guide.

0: 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Wow. 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
1: Hoki mai anō, it is Radio 1 91 FM. You just heard Pie Corner Audio alongside Andy Bell on the track Cycle. Before that, John Glacier of Aotearoa with Kids Get Broke. There, I'm loving the breakbeat in the ambient on that track. And I'm loving just the UK electronica on the Pie Corner Audio. Check him out if that is a vibe that really resonates with you. We're going to jump into the Rad Times gig guide now here on the program. Wednesday, the 12th of August, which BT Dubs is today. Lunchtime concert, DeAndre Dreaming at Marama Hall on University of Otago grounds featuring Tessa Romano and Ross Carey. You can get your tickets for this one from humanitix.com and it starts at 1 p.m. Like I always say, a lunchtime concert, a great way to interrupt your study and get a little bit of culture in you, you know? Really experience the performing arts. The Octagon Poetry Collective, open mic is on at the New Anthenium Theatre this week as well. Linda Collins and Sadie Forthsight with MC Jackson kicking off at 7 p.m. It is a free entry open mic. Welcome to any and all. There's also the weekly Wednesday stand-up comedy at Inch Bar, 7:30 p.m, $5 for that one. And U-Bar, what's on at Pint Night tonight? It is Hunky Dory, Big Breakfast, One Day, and Akiel Drift on at 8 p.m. And it is, of course, free entry for that Pint Night. Thursday the 13th, tomorrow, also at U-Bar, it's POW Night. This is the ski club rager featuring Liquid Lucy, Axial Drift, Monkey Do, Redacted, plus DJs Dean Rack, Source, Spoonball, Jessopy, and Connor. 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It features Probiosis and the Madelines for music and kicks off at 7 p.m. The ticket link on our website. Friday the 14th of August at the Crown Hotel, Monkey Do, ACL Drift, One Day and Hunky Dory, undertheradar.co.nz for your tickets, 8 p.m. Proceeds going to Blind Low Vision NZ from the tickets. Yours Noise, a noise show at yours for you all, featuring Strap, Turbo Kid, Fast Plant, Slur, Father and Strings Speak Mountains, Under the Radar, 5 p.m. all ages there. Mojo is at Inch Bar also on Friday, 7:30 p.m. Koha entry. And it is also Heat 1 of Bring the Noise 2026, brought to you by Radio 1 and Sublime Studios. 8 p.m. free entry at U-Bar. Get to know the student bands who are currently rocking the scene, the ones who are coming up, the ones who are making their way up that little student music ladder. It's going to be a good time. It's going to be a fun time. Maddie Barnes is going to be emceeing. Saturday, the 15th of August. Whew, have we got a few gigs for you on Saturday, the 15th of August. Frostbitten South 2026 at the Crown Hotel. This is featuring Festering Death, Hear Fryer, Rebirth to Ruin, Arvo Lump, and Funeral Burner, 8 p.m, $15. At Pearl Diver, Make Sense, Volume 3. 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Heat 2 of Bring the Noise, U-Bar, 8 p.m. free entry, Radio 1, Sublime Studio, you know the vibes, see who makes it into the final. And at yours, it is the Makeshift Sustainability Festival DIY merch gig event featuring music from Vagina Dry, You Know Juno, Splinter and Strap. In the afternoon from 3 p.m, you can screen print in their workshop, making your own DIY merch, gig merch. And the band's kicking off at 8 p.m. It is welcome to all ages. And Sunday, the 16th of August, our last entry for the wiki, it is Big Jazz Apple at Inch Bar. Of course, 4:30 p.m, Koha entry. There is a lot going on and a lot of different things, a lot of various genres, various, I guess, types of events. We've got some student balls on, we've got some ski club events, we've got some fundraiser gigs, we've got some workshop gigs, we got everything that's going on at Inch Bar all over the spectrum. It's a big week. So check out r1.co.nz/gig-guide to get your tickets, to find out more details, or to add your own gig or event if you didn't read out just then. Whew. I don't know what is up with me today. It is 8:57 a.m. One more track and then we'll be at the top 11 countdown. How has the top 11 shifted, changed, reworked? I can tell you that there are 3 new tracks on the countdown and we've got 2 great Mazagran hit picks for you and they will be hitting your airwaves at 9. But until then, here is Lost Shadows from Gundelfinger with Una Chaplin and Anika on the track.

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3: It is indeed the Top 11 Countdown. Welcome back to Radio 1 91 FM. You just heard Gundelfinger with Lost Shadows there. And now it's time to just jump straight into it. I'm going to start you off with our first Mezzogran hit pick of this week's countdown. And I can tell you, it's a good countdown. There are some great tracks on this one, and I'm excited when we get to the top of the countdown. I'm excited to tell you who's reached number one, who's reached number two, who's reached number three. And really, I'm excited to tell you who's reached number seven, number nine, number five, all of them, every single one of them. But first, let's kick it off with our first Mezzogran hit pick. This one, a new one from Otipoti Act, Sybil Talk. There's an FBI office in Wellington. Here we go.

Sitting at number 10 to go on the countdown, that was Savi with Snake Charmer, a very laid-back one. After that, very high-energy one from Otipoti artist Sog with Zetuin. Sitting at number 11, our first Mazagran hit pick there was Civil Talks. There's an FBI office in Wellington. Moving on, I mean, great tracks, very different vibes. Love the angry energy, but also love the smooth kind of just going along with your day energy. Next one is a new addition to the countdown. No Mazagran hit pick needed. This one straight to number 9, Iwa. It is 44 Kin with Live It Up featuring Renee, who will take out number 1. Number 8, 7, 6, 5, 4, 3, 2, and 1. Honestly, stick around. Find out this one, a very fun one from 44 Kin, Live It Up, featuring Renee here on The Countdown. Iwa.

0: Vera Allen there with How We Say Good Night. They're sitting at number 7, Fitu, on the top 11 countdown. Before that one, Eigenface at number 8. Waru last week sitting at number 4. And 44 Kin, a new one to the countdown. Number 9, Ewa, with Live It Up featuring Renee. We are about to get to our number 6. On the top 11 countdown. But just a little check-in, how are you feeling? You know, did you vote for these tracks? Are you feeling disappointed? Are you feeling glad? If you voted for that 44 Kin track, are you going, oh my God, hell yeah, that made it to the countdown? You know, just take a little moment to check in with yourself. Before I hit you with this next one, which was a Mazagran hit pick last week, now debuting on the official countdown at number 6, Onu, it is none other than Pornicky Outfit Bad Tab with their single Dispatch. I talked to the band a few weeks back, maybe just a couple weeks back. You can listen to all the interviews that we do here on Te Reo Irirangi Kotahi by heading up r1.co.nz/podcasts. And you can hear them chat all about this track. And it's a great track. And I'm excited for you to hear it. So here it is at number 6, Onu, on the countdown.
1: Uno, six.

That was Amanita from Dunedin, Righteous Socialite, sitting at number four on the top 11 countdown for this wiki. Before that one, Emily Esplin, also of Dunedin, Paranoia, sitting at number five, Rima and Bad Tab. Number six, Onu, with their new one, Dispatch. We're entering the top three, people. The top three, we're already here. I mean, it's only 9:33 and we're already here. That Amanita one, it's been on the countdown for 4 weeks now. Last week, sitting at number three. So it's really been holding a strong grasp there on the top four. I don't think it's gone below that yet. So shout out to them and all of their beautiful angry energy. This next one coming up at number three, it's been on the countdown for 8 weeks in a row. Last week, it was even sitting at number eight, but it has gone back up again. It was sitting all up in those top three spots for a good long time there, dropped down to number eight, Wairu, but is back at number three, Toru. It is none other than the delicious coffee-smelling ode to the Greggs Factory here in Otipoti. Big Dogs with Whiff of You. After that one, our number two spot, I can tell you, it's new. It's new.

Number three there, Big Dogs, Whiff of You from Otipoti. Yeah, sitting at number three, Toru, on the top 11 countdown for this week. I'm excited to get into these next two. We've got a track that's been on the countdown for some amount of weeks, and we've got a track that's a Mazda Grand hit pick last week. It's brand new to the countdown, and I am very excited to play you this number two track. Rua, it is Lower Lower from Dunedin, Jester. They're at a more shoegazy rock alternative one about how love, it swings you around, makes you feel like you're on a fairground ride, and just makes you all topsy and turvy. So it's a bit of a heavy one, and then our number one pick, which will come after our second Mazda Grand hit pick. Don't get too eager now. Pump the brakes a little bit there.

0: Number two, lower there with Jester. Number two with a bullet. Who knows, next week, will they be higher? Will they be lower? You will just have to vote. Cast your little vote there. Participate in a little bit of democracy. You know, get a taster before the election this October. Wink, wink. Nudge, nudge. This next one is our second Mazagran hit pick of the countdown for this week. And it is another Dunedin artist. We have got Dunedin artists all over this thing. 1, 2, 3, 4, 5, 6, 7, 8. That's crazy. 8 out of, well, technically 13. But yeah, it's great to see the whole top five at Dunedin, because I'm giving you a little spoiler for what number one may or may not be. But until then, the Pinko Pig of Dunedin, their first released single here, Glow, on the program, our second Mazagran hit pick. We very much hope you enjoy.
1: Mazagran hit pick.

Another shoegazy track there, sitting at Mezzogiorno hit pick number 2 on the top 11 countdown. It was the Pink Opaque with their single Glow there. Oh, what a track. What a track. I see so much inspiration in our local music scene now, being obviously taken by grunge and kind of 90s rock, but it's great to see those shoegaze elements becoming more and more prominent as well. Shoegaze is always an interesting one. I think some people love it and some people don't necessarily understand it, but if you get it, you get it, and I get it, and that track slaps. Professional opinion, and I'm the one with the microphone, so... Moving on to number 1 on the countdown. What's it going to be? What's it going to be? What's it going to be? Well, our number 1 Tahi pick for this week has been on the countdown for 8 weeks in a row. Last week, they were at number 1. The week before that, they were at number 1. The week before that, they were at number 1. And I cannot remember, but possibly the week before that, they were also at number 1. It is Juno, bloody Juno again. Winner, winner, chicken dinner with Skyscrapers, and oh, what a track. I can understand why it has been sitting here at number 1 for so long. It is such a banger. It really needs no other introduction, so let me just go ahead and play it for you. Thank you for voting in this week's Top 11 Countdown. You can do so again from this afternoon onwards, but until then, you've got to bask in the glory of the countdown as it serves you. Today, I'll be joining myself again next Wednesday for another edition of the Top 11 Countdown. And how's it going to shift around? I mean, will You Know Juno be there again? Quite possibly no. Quite possibly no. This may indeed be your last time hearing it at number 1. So soak it up, people. Enjoy it while you can. And go listen to the track on Bandcamp. When you can't listen to it here on Te Reo Irirangi, ko Tahi.

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2: And congrats to Unijuna for once again taking out that number one spot with Skyscrapers there. Number one, Tahi. Number two, Rua was indeed Lower Lower with Jester. And number three, Toru. Big Dogs once again with Whiff of You. And Otipoti, top three, top five even. How bloody good. It is 9:54 a.m. My next chat for the program will be with Brennan Whittle, a Nashville-based songwriter who has just released a couple of bang singles. And she's going to release her self-titled LP, next week. I'm excited to jump into that kōrero. So I'm going to start kind of shifting the vibe sonically over to her realm of alt country. So here's this next one from Friendship Free Association. You're tuned into Te Reo Irirangi Kotahi. Keep it locked. You'll be with me, Lily Jane, on the breakfast program through till 11 a.m.

0: just know me.
1: Te Ahikaroa presents a journey that celebrates the artists and stories of the Dunedin Public Art Gallery Collection. Building from the just-released book of the same title, the exhibition explores ideas of arrival and departure, ways of occupying and experiencing land in the natural environment, buildings, structures and spaces of shelter and protection, and the sharing of stories through art. Acknowledging mana whenua and the concept of ahika as an expression of the continuous occupation of land through whakapapa, Te Ahikaroa offers audiences a rich sense of the unique location and history of this institution, the wide range of artists represented in the collection, and the artistic, cultural and historic context of their works. Te Ahikaroa, on now at the Dunedin Public Art Gallery.
2: It's 1 p.m. on a Wednesday and I'm so bored. I could really use some awesome music right now, especially some punk and emo and hardcore and alternative rock.
3: Hey, buddy, I've got just the thing for you.
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4: Hoki mai anō, it is the breakfast program here on 91FM. You heard French Cassettes, the fresh one from French Cassettes. Megabus before that, Friendship with Free Association. A little bit of an alt country vibe. Going to continue on ahead of my chat with Brennan Whittle at 10:15. Looking forward to that corridor. This one comes from Kevin Abstract. It's titled My Friend. It's got Kara Jackson and MJ Lenderman on the track. Kara Jackson, just an amazing country folk. She's even got elements of blues in her music, but it's just a little bit weirder. It feels, if I could give it to you in non-musical terms, it feels like a little dainty spider kind of dancing on your hand. That's how what her music reminds me of, and it's a little bit spindly, but it's got its own beauty to it. And MJ Lenderman, of course, MJ Lenderman. But with Kevin Abstract as well, just very impressive. It's a bit of a slow one, so a little bit of a tempo shift up, but it's pretty good and it's pretty interesting. And I'm excited for you to indeed hear it. Coming up shortly, that chat with Brennan Whittle. Stick around. Keep it locked.

0: the gorgeous Violet Hurst on that track, their Alternative Ways to Pray, which comes from 2023. Before that, a little bit of Orville Peck with Dead of Night. You are tuned into Te Reo Irirangi Kotahi, the time 10:16 a.m. I'm very excited to jump into my second corridor, my second interview of the morning today. Minnesota-raised, Nashville-based songwriter Brennan Wadell joins me now on the show after recently announcing her self-titled album, which is due next week, alongside two new singles, Let's Be Models and $2 Pistol. Brennan is a master storyteller in her music and pairs lyrical prowess with silky, smooth alt-country sonics. She's been described as the love child of Liz Phair and Lucinda Williams. Welcome, Brennan, to the show. How you doing? I say morning, but for you, it's kind of early evening.
1: Hey, good morning, everybody. Good morning. It's evening in Nashville, so it's like we're time traveling.
0: Yes, yes. It's kind of, you know, it's nice to, I guess, experience the temporal aspects of time with someone on radio. We don't often do it. Usually I'm making people in international countries wake up at 6 a.m. So I'm glad I haven't done that to you.
1: Respect. You got to respect the radio hustle.
0: You do. You do indeed. Now let's jump into it. You've kind of existed in this alt country space, but these releases are stepping into the country rock on a little bit of like a bigger sphere, I guess. And it's in the best way possible. Going into this album's creative process, was that something that was on your mind, or was it just a subconscious thing that sort of just occurred?
1: Yeah, I mean, before we recorded this album, Katie Crutchfield and I decided that we want to find the intersection between punk and country and like grunge and Americana and just try to find that sweet spot. And just when I first started playing the guitar, I wanted to tell stories, and country music and living in Nashville, and it was a natural farm to table experience.
0: Yeah.
1: bringing the twang back in.
0: That kind of leads me on to my next question, which, you know, country, it's a genre that it doesn't just lend itself to storytelling. It's born in storytelling, you know. Were you a storyteller before music in your life?
1: I'm a Gemini, so...
0: Me too.
1: I do love to... Yes, we love it. Wordplay, conversation, banter has always been how I connect with people. And... learning how to do that through lyrics and poetry and skits and just anything that requires a quill and your notebook. it's been a part of my life for as long as I can remember.
0: Mm. And
1: and letter writing.
0: Oh, true. Do you still write letters? Is that something you're still doing?
1: I'm trying to get back into it. Everyone loves a nice letter.
0: They do. They do.
1: Better than bills.
0: Yeah, much better than bills. Yeah, considering bills are the only thing you get in the mail these days, a nice letter, yeah, it's a change of pace. You mentioned Katie Crutchfield. You've worked with so many talented musicians on this record, Brad Cook, Colin Croom, Lindsay Jordan, alongside others. And just tell me about why those people, why putting them all together? Friends, colleagues, what was the story there?
1: Yeah, it came about through friendship and magic. And a few years ago, Lindsay Jordan of Snail Mail sent Katie Crutchfield a song of mine. And one thing led to another. We got coffee and we... decided that she was going to produce this album, and we worked together to find players that could meet us at the intersection of grunge and Americana, and I've met a lot of great new friends along the way.
0: beautiful. And let's chat about the singles here. Let's Be Models. It's kind of a sing-songy ode to play and make-believe, finding the magic in the mundane with friends. You worked in multiple indie movie theaters growing up. How did that inform yes. the experiences on the track lyrically and sonically?
1: Totally. Wow. Well, when you enter a cinema, you're kind of clocking out of the real world for a second. Mm. And I think with like a soulmate or like a really good friend that sees you, you see them, you kind of create your own world. In the movie biz, the movie theater biz, there's just, you see a lot of different characters, whether they're the people coming to the movies or the actual characters in the movie. So I've always been inspired by maybe watching characters act out things that I might be too afraid to or don't have the words for, or love movie theaters. Junior Mints, or do you guys have Junior Mints over in New Zealand?
0: No.
1: Oh,
0: are they like a sweet, like a lolly? Is that
1: yeah? It's like they're little minty candies. Those in the popcorn.
0: Yeah. Wow.
1: Wow.
0: I mean, we have something similar, so maybe that's the go for listeners. We've actually got our International Film Festival on, so they should pair mints with popcorn. There you go.
1: Take notes.
0: And the other track, $2 Pistol, sounds like a stadium anthem. It's so large and rallying. It's the kind of song that makes you believe that dreams come true, in my personal opinion. What was the story behind that track?
1: A friend wanted to give up on music. Mm. And I was like, girl, you can't. We need you. So that's basically what the song's about.
0: Oh, but that's beautiful, you know?
1: Very simply put, that is, it's like, it's a love letter to my friend being like, don't quit, girl.
0: Mm. Was there any kind of influence on you as well? You know, you're writing the song for someone else, but you're also hearing that message yourself.
1: That's true. Yeah, it's an affirmation.
0: Mm.
1: Yeah, I haven't really thought of it that way, but honestly, it's singing about continuing. And yeah, I could use those affirmations every once in a while.
0: Yeah, and you're giving you those affirmations anytime you sing it, totally. And you've also found success online in the social media spaces. How has that, in terms of it affecting your career, but also when you're creating, does it change the lens you create for in any way? I mean, it's such an interesting time with social media being paired with being a musician.
1: Totally. I try to be careful when that part of my writer brain comes out. I think when that part of my writer brain comes out, the most helpful advice she can give me is, don't bore us, get to the chorus. Like, I want to hear songs that I can sing along to. Not all the time, but that's kind of like, just, I try not to write anything that I don't stand behind or like I cringe out about. Mm. I might cringe out a few years down the line, but in the moment, don't bore us, get to the chorus. Sometimes.
0: That's another affirmation you got right there. And there's this line that you've said about the record that you used to cower at being perceived as anything less than a delight. Across the album, you're battling kind of against this younger version of yourself, a people pleaser, and you gain your own personal power throughout that journey. Having made the album, gone through those processes of kind of dealing with that or working through the motions of those on the tracks, where do you stand now in terms of your own self-expression and your power in that?
1: It's different every day.
0: Mm.
1: And it's like, I've realized that it's not easy to change the way your brain is hardwired overnight. And it takes time to act how, well, move through life with how we are now and not how we were grown up. And just operating from who we are now and not past versions of ourselves. I think sometimes I'm like, it's not happening. It doesn't happen overnight.
0: Yeah.
1: That's what I'm learning right now. Work
0: beautiful.
1: In progress.
0: Yeah, I had someone tell me that your brain, it's like it's hardwired on these tracks, but you can change the tracks. But it's hard to change a train going on tracks that have been going on those tracks for your whole life, you know?
1: Yeah, well-seasoned tracks.
0: Yeah. And one last question to end off here, Brennan. The album, it drops August 21st. Very, very exciting. It's self-titled. And what was the decision behind making it self-titled?
1: I just felt it was a very... this collection of songs is who I am right now. And that felt like a way to kind of step forward with this collection of songs and be like, I back this. Give it a spin.
0: Beautiful. I mean, that nice and simple and succinct. And actually, I'll just squeeze this last one in. In a very succinct terms, what do you think is the number one thing that informs your songwriting, aside from being a Gemini?
1: Relationships of all kinds, across
0: Beautiful.
1: The board. No one's safe from the songwriter.
0: No, they definitely are not. Thank you so much, Brennan, for your time. It's been lovely to chat with you. This is a really exciting album.
1: Likewise.
0: You must be stoked for it to finally hit people's ears.
1: Thank you. I am. I'm ready for it to be out.
0: Beautiful. I'm going to play Let's Be Models here on the program, and everybody listening is sure to love it. Brennan, have a great rest of your evening.
1: You too. Have a great morning, everybody.
0: Sweetheart.
1: Thank you.
0: That was Brennan Wadle on the program, chatting about her newest singles and upcoming album. It's set to be a hell of a release. Here on Te Reo Irirangi Kotahi is Let's Be Models. Keep it locked, and I'll be back shortly.

Angel Olsen, big time. Another country moment there. Before that, Jen Kloa from Aotearoa originally with Annabelle Brennan Wadle, Let's Be Models. A lovely chat with Brennan there on the program. Such a fun one. Talking about her two latest singles and upcoming self-titled album, which drops August 21st. Exciting stuff. You'll be able to listen back to that chat once it gets podcasted. It's 10:40 a.m. This is The Breakfast Show on Radio 1. And I will have some news headlines coming up very shortly. But just a little bit of a shout out to all who are interested in the Foundations workshop tonight at Pearl Diver. If you are an artist who is starting out, emerging, or you've even got a little bit of a platform, but you still can't navigate the Aotearoa music industry, or you feel like there are some gaps in your knowledge, there will be a workshop titled Foundations, which will go through the 10 foundations

of being an emerging artist or artist manager in New Zealand. This is at Pearl Diver tonight, 6 p.m. It is free. You can RSVP online, but you can also just rock up. I highly recommend this. I cannot count in two hands the amount of artists who come up to me with so many questions that I think could be answered in this workshop. So go along. You're not going to waste your time, and you will be a little bit more caught up than you were before. It's Amazing Mahi. That is, it's Amazing Mahi, full stop. Amazing Mahi, done by Tom Dalton and Mikey Carpenter, who will be hosting the event. Get on down. It's also Album of the Week. Album of the Week, Album of the Week is Phoebe Bridgers this week with Lost Weekend. It officially drops Friday, but you can go to the Relics listening party that they're having tomorrow evening, 6 p.m. If you want to hear the album a little bit earlier, you can win a copy tonight on Wednesday Drive. You can also win one tomorrow on Thursday Breakfast. We're getting into some news headlines very shortly. A track in between, though, here is none other than Marlon Williams with Dark Child on Radio 1.

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1: Kia ora, atamarie, hepitopito korero tene. Here is the news for today. Luxon has called an urgent in-person National Party caucus meeting at 9:30 this morning. It is currently still ongoing. It comes as speculation swirls he's losing his grip on the leadership after a series of missteps and clashes, including his controversial decision to propose an MMP referendum next election cycle. The three likely would-be replacements are Deputy Nicola Willis, MP Chris Bishop, or MP Erica Stanford. The latest One News Varian poll shows Luxon's preferred Prime Minister rating has dropped again to to 17%, down one percentage point from their last poll in June. The poll released this morning has Erica Stanford on 2%, with Chris Bishop on 1%. More updates as they come. In other news, former All Black Ali Williams and businesswoman Anna Mowbray are in talks with Netball New Zealand over new franchise league. Former All Black and his wife are leading a bid to establish a new franchise netball league in 2028, RNZ has revealed. As reported by RNZ, Netball New Zealand is exploring a private ownership model for the ANZ Premiership as one of several options being considered as it battles to secure a long-term future for the game. The ANZ Premiership operated at a deficit of $3.7 million last year. And finally, Syria sentences Bashar al-Assad to death in absentia over atrocities. A Syrian court has sentenced former ruler Bashar al-Assad to death after trial in absentia, convicting him of atrocities committed during the country's nearly 14-year civil war. It is the first such ruling under Syria's transitional leaders, who ousted Assad in December 2024. Syria began proceedings against Assad and other officials accused of atrocities during the country's civil war in April, which erupted with brutal repressions of pro-democracy protesters by the former authorities. Syria's civil war killed more than 500,000 people and displaced millions of others. Tens of thousands of people disappeared, some into the country's brutal prison systems. Syria's new authorities have repeatedly vowed to provide justice and accountability for the Assad-era atrocities, while activists in the international community have emphasised the importance of transitional justice in the war-ravaged country. That is all for the news headlines.
2: Some big headlines today. Big headlines. It'll be so interesting to see what happens once that caucus has finished.
1: It will be really interesting. And I hope everyone who's listening and invested is registered to vote.
2: Yes, this is very important. Remember, voting will be... this keeps happening today. Voting registration will be closing 13 days before the election. So you must be enrolled beforehand. You cannot enroll on the day. Did you go to the leaders' debate on campus yesterday, Cass?
1: I had lectures all day and I was so gutted, but I'm sure that Molly and Sam did an amazing job. I have so much faith in them.
2: Yeah, Maddie and Sam did a great job. Because it was quite rowdy, it was quite raucous. There was an amazing turnout from students.
1: Amazing.
2: And I do think that it was quite tough for a lot of young people to watch. My own personal opinions on it can only be that watching that, I think there was a large feeling within the room of disillusionment that, you know, this is how this is. We've got adults yelling over each other, na-na-na-na-naing each other, and you're sitting there going, I'm just trying to figure out who to vote for. And this is, I feel like people got kicked out of my primary school for behaving like this.
1: Yeah, there is a level of behaviour now that seems to be accepted in Parliament that probably wouldn't be accepted here in the RNZ, here at the Radio 1 booth.
2: No.
1: So it's a bit confusing. I think there are some good initiatives on campus for people who are feeling disenfranchised to get information on who they want to vote for. Because if you are disenfranchised with your current politicians, politics is a long game. We got to think in long terms. I think everyone is thinking so short term at the moment, and that includes the politicians. And it's easy to feel disenfranchised. So love and empathy to anyone who's feeling that way. Please exercise your civil liberties so we can create some change.
2: It was definitely a feeling amongst the room of exactly what you were just saying there, Cass, that these people are thinking short term, I want long term. There were lots of call outs from students throughout the 2 hours of the debate. There was a very respectful and peaceful climate emergency protest where they came up alongside National Inti Penny Simmons and stood beside her for 3 minutes before getting asked to leave the stage to students applauding them for going up there. There were lots of students asking about the environment. There were lots of students asking about fees free, of course. And it just felt like when you left, there weren't that many questions answered.
1: Yeah. I've seen that rhetoric that these issues that are facing students, like fees free being scrapped and all of the issues in Wellington at the moment with people skipping meals, that it's a non-issue. And issues facing rangatahi are considered non-issues by the current coalition, according to them. And I think, power to all of those students who got up there and spoke at the leaders' debate. And thank you to Pulsar, to OUSA, for giving them that platform to actually get up and interact with those leaders and talk about the things that matter to them, because that is so important.
2: It is.
1: It's very nice seeing democracy taking place on campus. Even if it's messy, I'm happy that the students are in there.
2: And it's nice seeing such a diverse range of students there as well. This wasn't just one demographic of students who, you know, take politics and care about the environment. This was a student of every background in that room, which really shows that, you know, young people, they want to be persuaded. They want to know. They want the information. They want to vote for someone.
1: Oh, my goodness. I would love a convincing person to vote for. Wouldn't we all?
2: The time is 10:52 a.m. Those were the news headlines with Cass. A little bit more music, and then I will be back to say my goodbyes. Thank you very much, Cass.
1: Hey, thank you, love.

0: Mel Parsons there with Carry On, a new one from her. Coming up very shortly after the program, who indeed is it? What have you got on for the rest of the day here on Radio 1 91 FM? You'll have Hazel, followed by Below the Salt with Charlie O'Connell, and then a little bit of Groove Mode at 2 p.m., a house moment, JB's Dreamland hitting your airwaves at 3 p.m., and Cass will be back with Wednesday Drive before Deep Dive with Ruby and Jules at 7 p.m., and ending us off, 9 p.m., DJ Harry Block, Reef Brazendale there. Thank you for tuning in today. It's been a great program. I've just loved the chats I had with Alex Whitaker, producer of Mum, I'm Alien Pregnant, showing at NZIFF, next week. And Brennan Wadle there with her alt country singles coming out ahead of her self-titled album, also releasing next week on August 21st. Remember, sign up for Jingo if you want to participate in a little bit of musical bingo around the Dunedin Sound. Information on our website. Go to that Foundations workshop if you want to find out the 10 foundational steps of artist management and being a young artist in Aotearoa. And also tune in at Wednesday for that Album of the Week giveaway. Until then, from me, it is ka kite, mā te wā. I will speak to you again tomorrow morning.
1: Because it's cheap.
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Kia ora, you're listening to Te Reo Irirangi Kotahi. We just had some Fur Patrol there, and now we're going to go into the Emersons from Aotearoa with their track Breathe. Kia ora.

Hello, hello. You're listening to Radio 1. That was Darts, Dominion Road. And next up, we have some Francisca Griffin with Ghost Lights. Thanks for listening.

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Cranking the cranks and pulling the levers so you don't have to. Cheers, gang!

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You're listening to Radio 1 91.0 FM. That was some Ardini Orca with Will o' the Wisps. And next up, we have Takatapunani with Filthy Bass featuring Coco Solid. 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
2: Critical, you take things way too literal. 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Toxically under, I'm sending you to the nether.
3: See me like I'm up in the Mars. I bet you never heard of me, bitch, cause I'm like a mirage. 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You'll never get the essence, biter, this shit is unattainable. Girl is at the function, let me say, you're so relatable. Sort of

That was Bryony Matthews from in New Zealand with Drunk Symptom. 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Next up, we are going to be listening to Envy by Sihad. Alrighty, thank you very much for listening.

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